0: refreshing.
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2: Hi, this is Joe Elliott from Def Leppard. It's time for the Classic Hit of the Week. This week, it's my turn. Hope you like my choice. This is All the Young Dudes by Mott the Hoople.

love with that. Bounce off the wall music, baby. Yes, it's true. You're listening to the only radio personality who ever did a show with a bone in his nose. Amazing how I don't get it in the way of my spanking. Speaking. I mean, spluttering. Speaking, whatever. Here. Yeah.

0: tales about our big giveaway weekend coming up soon on the station. We're going to be asking all our wonderful listeners out there to be giving away something really precious that they own. And thanks for all the entertainment, you know, for the all the information we give you and everything. You're going to give us something for a change, huh? Isn't that a great idea? So you pick out your most precious possession and send it on in here to the Wolfman. Yes, indeed.
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2: Feels so good.

canceled after about 20 minutes because of health reasons, and all the money had to be returned. And then it goes on to say that once Sammy Davis Jr. in Las Vegas did only a couple of numbers, couldn't go on because he didn't feel the spirit and paid for everybody's drinks and dinner, which cost him about $10,000. Now, the reason I bring this up is because something like that once happened to the old Wolfman. I was doing a show, you know. I did two numbers. I didn't feel right, so I apologized, told some folks I was sorry, and I left the stage. And I tell you, I really felt bad about it, you know. But there is a bright side.

find the one I searched for, to find the love I've wanted, to live the life I now have, has made me one of life's really happy people. Yes, indeed. I cannot predict what will be. I can only live what I am. And I hope that you can accept me for it.

0: feel it.
1: On a hot summer night, would you offer your throat to the wolf with the red roses?
2: Will he offer me his mouth?
1: Yes.
2: Will he offer me his teeth?
1: Yes.
2: Will he offer me his jaws?
1: Yes.
2: Will he offer me his hunger?
1: Yes.
2: Again, will he offer me his hunger?
1: Yes.
2: And will he starve without me?
1: Yes.
2: Then does he love me?
1: Yes.
2: Yes.
1: On a hot summer night, would you offer your throat to the wolf with the red roses?
2: Yes.
1: I bet you say that to all the boys.

0: lovely the way I have you. You know what's nice? I'd say, you know what it is?
1: What?
0: You know what's nice? You tell me now what it is.
2: The nicest thing about, yeah, about being here with you?
0: The nicest thing about being here with you?
3: Being

You have to excuse me. But you see, I've joined Weight Watchers, and ain't no way I can get over there and be with them, so I brought them over here with me. I got to eat 3 meals a day on time, and they all eating with me. It's good, isn't it? And the title of this, is called Pizza Bread. Yeah. Right. You know, your old Wolfman's been gaining a little weight lately. But I always say, there's hamster seed, I think it is. How about a little low sodium, high protein music?

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1: Today's program is brought to you in part by James Gardeners, the long folks who all go by the name of James. Yeah, tired of remembering your gardener's name? Call James Gardeners and never be hassled again. Like we say at James Gardeners, when you're sick and tired of remembering stupid names, call the service for your gardening with a whole bunch of them named.

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2: Hi, this is Joe Elliott from Def Leppard. It's time for the Classic Hit of the Week. This week, it's my turn. Hope you like my choice. This is All the Young Dudes by Mott the Hoople.

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Well, you better walk straight, and you better not stagger, and you better not fight.

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And then the voice stopped, for it was finally

Well, now a little bit about the writer of today's show. Born in a mailbag at a Texas post office, he went on to write two treatments, one which became a film on the life of Archibald Cox. Another became a short-term cure for a hooker's elbow. 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Well, there you are.

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2: Wolfman Jack. The classic is playing the classics.
0: Hey, did you know that according to a study by music experts, the best thing for you to train your child on is the piano? Stupid me, I used newspapers.

I'm sorry to say that two doctors, I told you we're going to be on the show today, you know, they're actually, no, no, it's two doctors, yeah. Anyway, they were going to discuss disease. They won't be here. One of them, Dr. Bornson, has come down with a case of Huntington's disease, and the other, Dr. Huntington, has been stricken with a case of Borington's disease.

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That's a classic in good standing. So I want everybody to listen to it standing good. Everybody up now. Everybody up. 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Yeah, just pull over there, get out of the car. 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Got to have respect for the classics in good standing by standing good.

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1: Hello, hello. Who's this on the Wolfman telephone?
2: I'm 73 years old, and I want you to play a groovy song for me and my old man.
1: Hey, what's that?
2: We're just getting weird and everything, just running around naked.

Another film offer here. Let's see. Script story is about a neurotic plant salesman who opens a store in a high crime district of the Bronx. It's called The Petrified Florist. I said, Bunny! Bunny! Bunny!

0: Hey, fella, you look awful. What's wrong, man?
1: I had an accident, Wolf. Slipped in a store and broke both my legs, man.
0: Sounds like you have a lawsuit to file.
1: Yeah, but I don't have a good law firm. They're all so impersonal. You know what I mean,
0: you want a personal attention law firm? Yeah. You go to the law firm of Sheen, Hager, Swill, Benton, Marshall, Simpson, Green.
1: Are they good?
0: Well, Wilcox, Myers, Smith, McMahon, Harvey, Peters, Great, and Grand.
1: Hey, when it comes to getting the legal attention you need, no one treats you more personal than the law firm of what?
0: Oh, here we go again. Sheen, Hager, Swill, Benton, Marshall, Simpson, Green, Wilcox, Myers, Smith, McMahon, Harvey, Peters. You understand?
1: Hey, wait, are you done? They sure sound crowded, man. You want to repeat that to me again? Let me write it down, okay?
0: All right. Sheen, Hager, Swill, Benton, Marshall, Simpson, Green.
1: Oh, wait.
0: You understand what I mean?
1: Wait a minute. Do they have an address?
2: For the personal touch in law firms, Sheen, Hager, and Swill, Benton, Marshall, and the rest of them.
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2: And the Wolfman hurled his body into a sack of records, crushing them, crunching them, and doing damage to his face, as if more damage could be done. And from the debris, he picked a song that could not be broken, not even by his face. Well,

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And when it comes to movie songs, this one really grabs at you, just drags you to the floor, just pulls your hair out, just tugs at your nostril hairs, scrapes your skin, pokes your armpits, and well, it just warms your heart too, you know. You're gonna love this.

0: I know somebody out there involved with your own special particular acquaintances right now, and I don't want to disturb that. I seriously doubt that you even consciously listening to the old Wolfman at all. So, while that's going on, we'll run this commercial.
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0: Oh, I just feel all romantic inside. 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

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When you turn and walk away, don't look back. 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